shake it all the time. 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Work, work, work, Sinora, work it all the time. My girl's name is Sonora.

Am I asking for the moon? Is it really so implausible that you and I could soon come to some kind of arrangement? I'm not asking for the moon. I've always been a realist when it's really nothing more.

I've no intention of deceiving you. You're far too clever. But we could come to an arrangement, a practical arrangement.

that I had known in that first meeting. Cause something tells me you just might. Will you be good company?